2389 Olympic Parkway. Information for this TP, long way driver being reported westbound 54 east of Woodman. The black SUV driving one away, center divided, slow speed.

Steve White.

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1: call 1649-1649.

Looking at the rapid deploy, they're definitely on the Sereno Valley Air Mesa Boulevard on ramp. Looks like they were headed eastbound to Air Mesa, getting onto the southbound 805.

87 Boy Embassies, 1097 Sorrento Valley Road, eastbound on ramp to southbound 805. These are the white Toyota Tacoma and a white Toyota 1125.

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0: east of the 19 Bush County Ghost Mountain Lake Terrier, for 1183, southbound 15 north of Arrow, with a verbal 415. I'm 10-4 at South Lark. Sedona, out of Lark, 108. Accent. They stopped answering questions. There's a verbal 415, and then someone's advising there's an axe that they're threatening. One's threatening the other with an axe.
1: Seven nine four
0: copy.

Oh my God.

0: 7, have a break. They're right there. They're about 15 minutes out there, northbound on the 805 currently.
1: Are attacking the other party.

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0: 8734, name is Khan. Pedestrians on the freeway. That's all it is.
1: On the freeway is all it is. I'm doing a way to get a response to 1125 North on 5 Pacific Highway off route. North on 5 Pacific Highway off ramp, the black SUV. At the top of the ramp on the bridge, flagging down for the exit, flagging down traffic.
0: Hey, where are you? I'll be there.
1: 10-4, FSC has to call the current link 10-6. The information train is responding to the 1183415 that the RP was able to get into his vehicle, roll the windows up, and have the doors locked.

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1: Go ahead.
0: And by the fellow you want to hang up, Andy.
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10-4, you're with 1126, that's for their south. 10-4, you destroyed it all, traffic center 1730.

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1: Southbound before Arrow Drive, you said you guys passed him.
0: Copy.

Sorry, for the left shoulder, just start the road driving, you're 97. Did you see that?

The information for is 325, you're also 23109. Southbound 163 from the 15 of Black Volkswagen hatchback and a white BMW 330i. Speeding in and out of lanes, nothing further.

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1: Beautiful, east of Westside College Place, your engine, reset a camera and reset a thunder, right shoulder.

number 7 is behind the Wilbur, 23103, South 105, South 94, black Mercedes sedan, swerving, driver's using red hand gestures, high speed, driving erratically, staring out the window, plate of 9 Franklin, Super 561, picture Mercedes, 4-door, out of Central City. Nothing further. Number 87-3 Boy Center goes on alternate for pedestrians, South 153 University. Southbound 163 University also reported Washington Street off-ramp from Southbound 163. A naked male walking on the right shoulder, southbound, striking into the air. Got a couple calls on him. One's also been walking northbound on the right shoulder.

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1: Oh my god.
0: 7.05, 805, Nobel off-ramp for life, Florida, at the end of the off-ramp, I'll talk.

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1: Yep.

Southwest outside of the Coronado South Bay for believing a belly sedan. Over.

southbound 5 feet, south 52, it's going to be a surfboard in length.

Mesa, need a constant unknown motorcycle. The coming vehicles off 50 RPM. Error.

Clear broadcast. VOL for Southbound 5, south at Claremont. RP is tracking us, reported 10851. 2019, Ford F-150, gray in color. Plate is 20657, yellow 3. Vehicle does have amber spotlights on the top and dead cover. The vehicle was taken from 28391 via Ordaz, Stand 1, Captain Strano. Southbound 5, south at Claremont, unreported 10851.

Final good.

Continue broadcasting on Holman at 23110 at Aquarius South, South Park, Patricia Chavez for a crew. Green blue Nissan plate 8 X-ray Edward John 479. So the vehicle 23103 then threw a metal water bottle at the RP's vehicle. RP is requesting DOL.

0: 94 in front of 1126 eastbound 95 west of the 805 for a semi truck trailer on the right shoulder with their hazards on. RTI officials present in there for 30.
1: Hey, 7-1-way, that would be our handler. We copy.
0: 1-4-10 from my office.

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Boy, 23 more guys.

23, but can I have a digital unit start there? Southbound 1236 Avenue, offer at 314 head. Showing his ABL southbound on 633 Washington Street, Lincoln. Code 4, passerby offered the party closed. He is getting trapped now.

0: fire southbound 805 north of the 8.
1: Southbound 805
0: north of the 8 for a gray Honda Civic on the right hand shoulder, fire coming from the end.

Southside, southbound under, over your bridge on the right shoulder.

103, North 905 from Infield for a green Tesla, state of 9, Victor, out of Sam, 177, clear 2025 Tesla, Porter, out of Marietta. X-ray driver, nearly T

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7-11, 4-5. 7-11, 4-5. 7-11, 4-5. 7-11, 4-5. 7-11, 4-5. 7-11, 4-5. 7-11, 4-5. 7-11, 4-5. 7-11, 4-5. 7-11, 4-5. 7-11, 4-5. 7-11, 4-5. 7-11, 4-5. 7-11, 4-5. 7-11, 4-5. 7-11, 4-5. 7-11, 4-5. 7-11, 4-5. 7-11, 4-5. 7-11, 4-5

0: M150 pickup with hazards on, leading in and out of lanes at 100 miles per hour. Again, stop on 15 from West Bernardo. Nothing further, Danny, we're clear. 19, 19.
1: 19, 19.

information for units 2031.

Remember, you just prepared a copy, a unsigned 10851 from Station A. Break. Continuing, Station A requests a call on a 10851 vehicle from a 2688 East Mission Bay Drive. 15-minute time delay on a 1998 Silver Toyota RAV4, 7.7 yellow IDA X-ray 411. Suspect detected by a VFA in the late 20s, 5'8", medium build, black top and cap. Suspect comes to the vehicle as the RO was using the restroom and unknown direction of travel from above. Nothing further, and they were clear, 1931.

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the other connection, we're off to see if they can get here. Next up, the Milpitts, I'm not just on the University of Iowa.

Echo, I copy, Echo, we'll all be getting a receipt of my teletransit encampment on the connector.

0: RTS 50 multiple pedestrians sleeping on the freeway side, and then they did cut the fence. We'll be notified Caltrans as well.
1: Okay, that's not for the 13-4.
0: 10-4, hold for the 13. That's 13, copy.

Seven One Four San Diego. 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

Alpha 2 South 15 South of Adams Green, Mitsubishi Outlander, unknown plate serving in and out of lanes near TC's tailgating. Driving blacked out. Nothing further.

79 Boys San Diego for an 1125 westbound 94 east of the 805. 9 Boy westbound 94 east of the 805 for a small ladder in the number 3 lane, also reported at a dying room table.

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3103, eastbound on Coronado Bridge, east of Toll Plaza, White Force, Abbott, on a plate, speeding in your TC.

Infinity, sit down. 19 out of yellow, 3

0: Arizona, northbound 5, north of H. Henry, for 5 vehicles, at least one of them a red Chevrolet Corvette, in an unlanded speed method.
1: Hey, Charlie, watch out,
0: Charlie. 4, Charles.

9-0, San Diego, Center 11, 25 North, 125 North, approach High Mesa. Charles, SL 125, north of Hotel Mesa for a batch of 6 mid lanes. RC couldn't advise if it's north of or south of the toll plaza.

2805 exiting off at East Henry for smaller black Chevrolet truck. 47873 George 3 clear on 820 Chevrolet pickup out of Mesa, all over the roadway.

show for 11:25. It's going to be for a match watching the score lane with a white pickup truck on the right-hand shoulder, unknown as related.

Atlantic, I'm 1136 Seahawks, 15 just north of Alabama, in the center device, 85 to the 4 hour hold, air wing.

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6705 at University. Info for Caltrans for Block County SUV that's in the center divide. It is within the construction limit, however, not within their color pattern. So call to five passing motorists to Caltrans.

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0: Charles, San Diego for a pedestrian northbound 15 script. South of script highway.
1: Charlie, go ahead.
0: 19 Charles, northbound 15 south of script highway for a male in all dark clothing walking on the right shoulder of the flow.

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0: Charles, it is showing clear and correct through 12026 on the 2011.
1: Charlie, okay.
0: 879 Charles is requesting additional unit. Can I have an additional unit, sir? 9 Charles, southbound 125 Olympic.
1: Charles,
0: I copy you from 805 at Nobel. 9 Charles, are you code 4?
1: 9 Charles,
0: 7 9, code 4. 9 Charles, I copy now code 4. Are you in district traffic? Is full code 4?

Charles, I copy. It's verbal now.

Charlie, that copy is still verbal. 739 Chula Vista.

Charles on that 27 left of White versus Derek out of San Diego, valid class, no price.

8-7-9-3, copy, 4-4-South, 25-0, what they call you, introduce traffic, so official 445 clear, 2337 hours.

0: east of it, Central to San Diego for an 1179, southbound 15 to the eastbound 8. Central is 2, southbound 15 to the eastbound 8. It's going to be for a gray or black Dodge Charger. TC is 2, keep railing.
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0: Unit 4, repeat for this crash, is calling back if she is taking the involved driver to Grossmont Hospital because she's injured. We kept trying to test her not to take the involved party, but she's not listening.
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0: Well, we have the traffic stop for the River 32 westbound.
1: Traffic stop, everyone on the westbound.

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Charles, Coast 3 just cleared for about 1125 UTC. You can 10.2.

Mike Charles San Diego for 415, southbound 805 North of Martin. Westbound at Caliente, southbound north of Orange. It's going to be for a verbal only. X-ray is yelling at another male party. They're not responding to the call taker, however, did advise there were three vehicles pulled over to the right shoulder. No further info.

on the two other vehicles.

0: over 3 Charles and 9 Charles. It looks like it's actually going to be an 1182. Parties are now separated. The vehicles did impact. They are requesting CHP. 3
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1: Just south of Orange.
0: Nitro, I copy. They're going to be on the right shoulder, northbound, just south of Orange, straight out for now.

0: 7 at San Diego. Just for information, pending calls with no clear units, 20002 Northbound 15, Old Poway Road off-ramp, and pending 1183 Palm Avenue eastbound onto Northbound 5.
1: That's correct, I got that.

0: 7 3 Charles, can you go your status?
1: 3 Charles, where is it? Well, we're having a hard time with that one.
0: Charles, I copy code 4, you're having the parties exit at Orange. All units using traffic code 4 clear at the 9-11.

0: Echo, San Diego is an alternate for 1183 Palm Avenue eastbound on chart 75. For a darker color Volkswagen sedan, unknown vehicle, one's on the right shoulder, one's on the left shoulder.
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successful. 87 at 10, San Diego. Southbound 15 at the 8, it's going to be for a 3 or 4 vehicle TC. Southbound 15 right at the campus of the 8. 87 19 Charles, 10 39 2 ASAP. 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

0: South Park 1, it is a little bit echo. 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
0: We received a call at midnight 11-0011.

0: Ashley, where is the vehicle from which you're back here? Ashley, stand by. I actually do not have a plate number. 19 Charles, can you advise what the plate number is?
1: 19 Charles, we're out of Arizona. Tom Mary Adam, 5 Henry 0.
0: Tom Mary Adam, 5 Henry 0, out of Arizona.

Springfield, all the other 2022, the current southbound 5 north of Palomar, subject vehicle to blue van, unknown plate, rear-ended RP, their white Chevrolet Blazer, pushing BLO only, southbound 5 north of Palomar, subject.

Copy, you're checking with fire still to see if any party was ejected. You'll try further eastbound, clear.

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1: Check the neighborhood just to the south as well as the rest line to the east and the west of the crash site. Where are UTL? Is there anyone else you'd like us to check?
2: Okay, so I'm visiting the AOU, you guys can check my two, thank you for your help.

0: Nissan 32, just east of Mass Control. 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
1: Paul 3, copy, the first stop, Santa, just north of

0: Roger, Eagle 7 Charles, southbound to eastbound is open. Chad, south to west is open.
1: 7 Charles, I'm coming southbound to eastbound is open. They're all right, so they're clear around. Angelo, they have two flatbeds en route.

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7-7-3-7-7-7-7-7-7-7-7-7-7-7-7-7-7-7-7-7-7-7-7-7-7-7-7-7-7-7-7-7-7-7-7-7-7-7-7-7-7-7-7-7-7-7-7-7-7-7-7-7-7-7-7-7-7-7-7-7-7-7-7-7-7-7-7-7-7-7-7-7-7-7-7-7-7-7-7-7-7-7-7-7-7-7-7-7-7-7-7-7-7-7-7-7-7-7-7-7-7-7-7-7-7-7-7-7-7-7-7-7-7-7-7-7-7-7-7-7-7-7-7-7-7-7-7-7-7-7-7-7-7-7-7-7-7-7-7-7-7-7-7-7-7-7-7-7-7-7-7-7-7-7-7-7-7-7-7-7-7-7-7-7-7-7-7-7-7-7-7-7-7-7-7-7-7-7-7-7-7-7-7-7-7-7-7-7-7- 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
1: Southern Charles, copy the runway is clear, taking everything off. I'm coming to W south for 180.

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0: 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I copy you out of stop to stop.

Alpha Unit, this is SIP, it's currently at Center Shield, Southwest 50, passing the 395, duty for a black Chevrolet Silverado pickup, 43521 Boyd Ford, initial 1 is heading for 10851, and Southbound 15, passing Old Highway 395.

Charles, I copy. Also to get to position for spikes. It looks like Oceanside is also trying to get into position. Currently southbound 15, puffing 1 mile towards us. Go for it. Charles, it looks like Oceanside is in position with spikes.

Blacked out, partially blocked.

Savage 3 units, currently southbound 15. Looks like passing Gopher Canyon. Looks like they did have a good spike on the vehicle. The vehicle is still continuing.

770. Here's Christian, going to switch over to the Tampa per 92S6. They're going to keep Oceanside PD as the primary agency. We're only assisting with brakes and spikes.

0: Charles, just confirming that 27 and 28 in the launch is what you want me to run.
1: Over, can you confirm with you to 29 check, please? Go for it.
0: Go for 29 check, go for it. And 87, 7 Charles, not sure if you're on the orange or on the chance, but it looks like the party is committing to Deer Springs exit, exiting off of Deer Springs.

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0: 1015 X-ray, 1185, at 1015. 87, 3 0 0 29 U-28 is expired. April 24th of 2025 on a 2017 utility to Alaska Steel out of San Diego. They're showing a registration in progress, no fees are on file. Break for your
1: 2729.
0: Big Charles on Alaska Steel, Christoph Michael out of San Diego is showing withdrawn pending TDPS clearance on a Class B non-commercial. That's going to be for a failure to appear or comply. I am showing a prior for 22348, these boys, negative on any DUI prior. And he is clear all around.
1: Seven for Charleston, what's the

0: 7-7 Charles, did you?
1: Unknown if he's still out there.

Houston, we're finished with 17 minutes. We're ready, Mark. 87, 10, Charles, 10, 15, X, 11, 85, and 2, 12, just confirm, code 4. That's right, that copy, code 4.

Area at 221 Circle Tech.

0: southbound 5 at the Claremont. Reefer metal debris in the slow lane.
1: Hey,

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Charles, you're about to ETA in 30 minutes. Just 3-0. Charles, you're about to ETA in 30 minutes.

5243.

0: 877 Charles San Diego, Charlie 1179, northbound 805 Southwest 52.
1: Sir, tell the vehicle to hydroplane into the center divide. No further details.

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0: 7 Charlie, the 10th, I see USA.

7 Charles Oscar being reported on the southbound side just north of the 52. Going for a black Mercedes that spun out, TC to the center right, and then a second vehicle to TC to the center.

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770, safer. Most of our calls are coming in on the southbound side.

Good.

Kevin Joseph, the official from Governor Green Ray, it will be southbound. Position eastbound 8 passing College. La Mesa TV is in a marked unit following a 23152 red geo. They're requesting CHP make a stop on the vehicle.

investigating also a long-way vehicle, south-south 5 Pacific Center Front Street. It's going to be for a large SUV or van in the slow lane driving northbound and southbound lanes.

0: information for units, now having reported as a possible head on TC southbound 5 by West Laurel for a white Toyota van versus a black Honda.
1: Charles, diverting from North Mile Park.

Southbound 5 at West Laurel, which is showing by Hawthorne.

Victor 3 units. It looks like one of the vehicles is starting to catch on fire. There are good stands out trying to put out the fire. Male driver in the seat is

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1: You're bringing in a regular unit of traffic.

Confirm 144.

0: 7-7-0, pick up issue similar for 30 minutes for 1-2, I cleared off. 7-1 or 3 Charles, are you going clean? 4 Charles. Can you advise where Caltrans is needed for the closure?
1: Full closure,
0: you'll advise virtually.

So if you have any contacts or witnesses, if you get a better description of which vehicle was on it. One drove, 10-4.

7-1 Charles. In terms of the contact, the only witness that's listed in the log for the wrong way. Everyone else is listed as a passerby. All they had it described as was a large SUV or van. It was in the slow lane driving northbound, southbound lane, but unknown lost color

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0: Charles or 3 Charles, did you go info?
1: Alright.
0: Charles or 3 Charles, I just spoke with an RP who was on scene to assist. He advised he believes it was possibly a Dodge Durango or Dakota, one of the bigger SUVs. He believes it was green in color. He believes that could be the wrong way vehicle, as the other vehicle was facing sideways, however that one was facing fully wrong way.

Central 7, please repeat, you please have 805.

Oh.

0: Half of us will be split, one of us will be one of the team, one will be on the team. I'll be back around to CJ.
1: Charles, I copy splitting, one for booking, one will remain on the scene. Back up to CJ at 3.

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1: 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That was going to be 140 also. 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

0: Control, San Diego Inquiry. Good. A7-3 Charles advised 1 confirmed 1144 at 0311 hours. Just confirming, is this a second party that was pronounced at 345?
1: Negative,
0: it's negative, same party. 19 Charles, I copy, will be the
1: 345.
0: 10-4, same party, confirmed at 345.

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2: Black satchel bag or a man's purse. You're 98 en route to the runway with flares.

0: 87 Central. We don't have a CCNA as big as Blue Black Highway. Off the southbound.
1: Central, 7 Central. We don't have a CCNA as big as Blue Black Highway. Off the southbound.

Take it, 187F10 in here. Eagle copy, pending 1183, no clear units, sir. Solar Grace again, sun out TC to the center of the line.

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1: Eastbound 94 on the Kelton off-ramp for a large plastic in the off-ramp lane.

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0: we currently have Station A on Pack Highway to southbound, shutting it down. They're just inquiring on an ET of how long they're needed to hold it.
1: We'll make the water lane open now, so they're going to leave.

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1: 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He's not engaged with the driver. He wants the driver walk into their house. He's currently standing by at 5283 Westport.

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0: Whisper 1125 Southbound 805 to the 94.
1: 379, you're ready?
0: 379 Northbound 805 to the 94. It's a yellow Ford pickup truck, flat tire, good to spare, but no tools. Just again, the SSP is on.

25 in the fast lane, hood open, tail out of the vehicle. 10 figure 9 FSB as well.

7-10, heading over to 1183, westbound 8 to the northbound 15. Sedan, red 2 to RAP 4, 1125, further info.

Drive, side of the back.

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Be responding to that one first.

0: 7 Winston. It was an alternate for 1125 Animal, northbound side at Coronado Bridge.
1: 400.
0: There was a dog on the lane of traffic. It was hit by a gray Lexus ES350. They're going to be standing by on the right shoulder. It looks like the animal's injured. Northbound side, just off of Coronado Bridge.

7-Eleven, any traffic free, South 805, which is South of Mesa College. Correction, South 5.

7-Eleven. It's 11:25 for a garbage can at the number 3. At the 297, they're requesting a traffic break, stop at 805, just north of Mesa College.

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1: Roger, go ahead.
0: You can potentially do the traffic break. 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

27-21 City Hills, 1182 Ocean View Boulevard, Ottawa, to the Northwest 15. It's a Ford Ranger. FSD is on scene. They're requesting the CHP for 1184 Northbound, or correction, Ocean View, on route to Northbound 15.

车。

0: 87 11, there you go, 1125 eastbound 94, just west of Euclid.
1: Euclid,
0: traffic for 11 for an orange traffic cone in the number 3, eastbound 94, west of Euclid, Southern United FSP.
1: No
0: response from FSP, they're possibly out of the truck.
1: Alright, copy.

0: Monitor.
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Can you try the membership number? I've been advised they have it.

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87, 10 San Diego. Again, I'd rather have a call from AAA now. Their ETA is 20 minutes. They did copy you on a blind curve.

8711 San Diego. Of 11, you can 1022 FSC, clear the debris.

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1: As a release of liability, it's dated March 4th of 2026. The buyer is Iggy's Motors out of Tijuana, and it's an 09 Chevrolet 4-door, Lafleur 76766.

21 Royal, 1032 LC, with the Microsoft Stage, 0 charges. 21 Royal, 1032 LC, September 1st, 1st, 1st, 1st, 1st, 1st, 1st, 1st, 1st, 1st, 1st, 1st, 1st, 1st, 1st, 1st, 1st, 1st, 1st, 1st, 1st, 1st, 1st, 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
1: Well, do we have any additional units? 2-1-48, 6-70, about 5-5-4.
0: Requesting if there's an additional unit available to assist with 1148, you're out with a vehicle that's occupied by 4 South 1805 at the 15th split. Thank you.

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11 and level 3, comes 2, so you begin at mileage of 8, 7, and 9, and that's Avenue at 0732.

Go ahead.

0: details on the pedestrian. There's an RP requesting at 1021 referencing a crash report that was taken yesterday. The car is a 415 that she was involved in on the side of the freeway. The car's around noon.
1: Yeah, Borders didn't actually handle that. Major crimes, human trafficking, also local.

help with things.

73, San Diego pedestrian northbound 5 to the north on 163 connector. Wearing a light blue shirt, gray pants, barefoot, standing on the left shoulder, north on 5 to the north on 163 connector.

0: Hello, go ahead.
1: George 836, taken by ASAP for O Ocean 24481.

Northbound 163 at Genesee. Do you have a vehicle description?

0: Diego broadcast 23103, time delay of 1, southbound 125, Diego 50, San Miguel Ranch exit. The white Toyota Camry, 28-09, Boy Ida Union 509, 49, Victor Ida Union 509. A return clear to a 22 Toyota 4 drive up Chula Vista. The driver is a WFA with curly hair. Nothing further. 1039, Chula Vista PD, San Diego Credit 0755.
1: 8-7-9, I'll
0: copy.

0: say you have refolded down North Bunny Hill 5 north of Palgora. A teal blue sedan swerving in and out of lane, also near peaking in heavy traffic. Nothing further, San Diego 00802.
1: San Diego, you show me 10-6 report.
0: 13-5 is a 10-6 report.

at the parking lot for the Motel 6 in front of the 8 Taylor. 5 pink, all yellow, 638. Go ahead.

373 South 15. This is not a great flight. Not the TX5 AAA route. ETA 15 minutes. You're going to be 98. They're not limited to TV.

0: 37-11 Sedago, 1036 at Mary, at the Motel 6 parking lot, just north of the 8 Taylor.
1: 11, go ahead.
0: 11, the party is clear local for NCACD. He does have a misdemeanor warrant for a family offense, willful cruelty, and an additional one for vandalism on property.

0: 11.
1: 11, go ahead.
0: 11, they're not booking on misdemeanors out of county. This party's out of L.A.

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The lady dated August 6th of 2024, and the buyer is an alcohol situation.

0: 723 Singleton, alternate for 1183, southbound 805, just north of the 8.
1: Copy,
0: 23 copy.

Okay, 103, pulls in Winnico, westbound 54, west of Woodman. A black SUV at 28-9, offering Adam 387, cut off the reporting party. Return clear to a 16 Ford SUV at San Diego, last seen at westbound 54, west of Woodman. San Diego clear at 0818.

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Hazmat, the RO City Seven, there's a center for CGP and Inland 85. 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

0: 7-Eleven. Party was tired on East 98.
1: Hello, that's pretty excited on East 98. Do you have any 180 help?
0: Hello, that's negative.

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0: Okay,
1: sir.
0: We got the other party in the 3 to 3
1: calling in. Okay, sir. MC 2 to 3 is called in. They're going to meet at 4910 at Director's Place.
0: Okay.
1: That's 7, you're going to continue to assist 15.

7-21-1, esto. Fire did clear for this spill. They were just, the RO was standing by. We're trying to get a vehicle description. Toilet, it's a white data report. Alright, so anyway, it looks like it's also being reported southbound 5, just north of the 94, 87, 3 to copy.

27-2100. 27-2100. 27-2100. 27-2100. 27-2100. 27-2100. 27-2100. 27-2100. 27-2100. 27-2100. 27-2100. 27-2100. 27-2100. 27-2100. 27-2100. 27-2100. 27-2100. 27-2100. 27-2100. 27-2100. 27-2100. 27-2100. 27-2100. 27-2100. 27-2100. 27-2100. 27-2100. 27-2100. 27-2100. 27-2100. 27-2100. 27-2100. 27-2100. 27-2100. 27-2100. 27-2100. 27-2100. 27-2100. 27-2100. 27-2100. 27-2100. 27-2100. 27-2100. 27-2100. 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

0: the same. I hope you're UTF at 5 Imperial.
1: Fire is out.
0: Lanes are opening 8588. 21 fire is out. All units 10-8.

0: 7 to 1183 West Route 56, just west of 7 Mother Street.
1: 19 goes.
0: 19 is the white state of the down versus A Creek. Yeah, both vehicles are considered a divide. Park on the white down to the number 1. Westbound 56, just west of 7 Mother Street.
1: I'll be in route for all
0: sorts of.

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However, events are deployed. 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

Westbound 84, east of 26. The dark skin X-ray, thin hills, blanket around shoulders, shirt, and on the right shoulder.

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1: 8721, is a pedestrian on your beat, westbound 84 east of 25th. Going to be a dark skin S-ray, then both link it around shoulder, barefoot, standing on the right shoulder.

8721, 8721, 8721, 8721, 8721, 8721, 8721, 8721, 8721, 8721, 8721, 8721, 8721, 8721, 8721, 8721, 8721, 8721, 8721, 8721, 8721, 8721, 8721, 8721, 8721, 8721, 8721, 8721, 8721, 8721, 8721, 8721, 8721, 8721, 8721, 8721, 8721, 8721, 8721, 8721, 8721, 8721, 8721, 8721, 8721, 8721, 8721, 8721, 8721, 8721, 8721, 8721, 8721, 8721, 8721, 8721, 8721, 8721, 8721, 8721, 8721, 8721, 8721, 8721, 8721, 8721, 8721, 8721, 8721, 8721, 8721, 8721, 8721, 8721, 8721, 8721, 8721, 8721, 8721, 8721, 8721, 8721, 8721, 8721, 8721, 8721, 8721, 8721, 8721, 8721, 8721, 8721, 8721, 8721, 8721

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1: Metro does have a small fire by near my road and things are left.

Baseball unit, the officer is with you, with type 2, southbound 805 North of Imperial. The blue field is a coma with unknown speed plate. The black arrow is fully covered on it. Unable to maintain, still being near Miss

0: go ahead.
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1: 8-7-9, go
0: ahead. 8-7-9-10-8, east of 54, east of Highland. It's a piece of metal, or possibly a fender, the number 2,

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1: westbound, and the city will be announced.

7, Recent Eagle, 1125. D73 Northbound 5 on the Gilman Drive off ramp. There's a gray Subaru Outback that's 1125 on the off ramp right at the light. We do have a call over to FSP and the party has AAA en route, but under ETA.

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1: G7, 10 Papa. Information for units 2023 activity. Southbound 15 is on my way. A black Nissan plate setting multiple vehicles off, leaving out of lane, tailgating. No further information, sending go clear.
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0: 9 ETL, 9 ETL. Information for you, that's on 1125 rolling vehicle, south 5, supposed to be 805 in the north end. It's a dark gray or black Chevrolet Camaro, and there's a lot of smoke coming from the rear of the vehicle and smells of gas. The vehicle's been displaced in Sanitas. The plate is 9 Edward Paul Sam 533. Returns clear to a 2023 Mercedes out of Danville. Possible DO plate. No further than go clear.
1: 7 5 5 5 5 5 5 5 5 5 5 5 5 5 5 5 5 5 5 5 5 5 5 5 5 5 5 5 5 5 5 5 5 5 5 5 5 5 5 5 5 5 5 5 5 5 5 5 5 5 5 5 5 5 5 5 5 5 5 5 5 5 5 5 5 5 5 5 5 5 5 5 5 5 5 5 5 5 5 5 5 5 5 5 5 5 5 5 5 5 5 5 5 5 5 5 5 5 5 5 5 5 5 5 5 5 5 5 5 5 5 5 5 5 5 5 5 5 5 5 5 5 5 5 5 5 5 5 5 5 5 5 5 5 5 5 5 5 5 5 5 5 5 5 5 5 5 5 5 5 5 5 5 5 5 5 5 5 5 5 5 5 5 5 5 5 5 5 5 5 5 5 5 5 5 5 5 5 5 5 5

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97. So I don't know if you saw the update, but Caltrans is 97. They're requesting a braking limit so they can remove the debris.

7-1, can I go? FNC's out with a 1125 southbound 5 north of Palm in the South Bay. There's a orange cone and a 2 and 3 lane. They're requesting a break to remove it. Pedestrian call westbound on the Mission Gorge off ramp. There's a report of a male swinging a stick and also possibly has a slingshot. BMA about 30 to 40, green hoodie in a backpack. D7374, is there another unit that can respond as well to westbound Mission Gorge for this pedestrian armed with a stick and a slingshot? Stepping out into traffic, and he's westbound Mission Gorge off ramp or on ramp area.

information for unit fuel on a 23103 eastbound 905 over Tanya. A gray BMW sedan zigzagging through the lane, high speed about 92 miles per hour. No further standing, go clear at 1023.

C710, 10, 10, 10, 10, 10, 10, 10, 10, 10, 10, 10, 10, 10, 10, 10, 10, 10, 10, 10, 10, 10, 10, 10, 10, 10, 10, 10, 10, 10, 10, 10, 10, 10, 10, 10, 10, 10, 10, 10, 10, 10, 10, 10, 10, 10, 10, 10, 10, 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10, 10, 10, 10, 10, 10, 10, 10, 10, 10, 10, 10, 10, 10, 10, 10, 10, 10, 10, 10, 10, 10, 10, 10, 10, 10, 10,

0: 看那个现在是公司方面的在找你麻烦。
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1: And break 8 7 10, that's a third. That's where we have the party on the outside.

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1: Good.
0: 8711, we have reports of 5 orange cones in the number 5 lane, North Toledo 5, North of the 50.

0: you killed so far, East Side, Michigan, Dog Ramp. You didn't see anything on the westbound side, but you'll be turning this way.
1: Planning 87, 5th Avenue, to westbound on the Fairmont also. All right.
0: The 59 sitting westbound now. Where was that? Can you go over 25?

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You do see a W lane to the top of the ramp and a WFA, but there's not the individual, no weapons. All units copy.

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87 and 17 Tango, you did 1022. 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
1: 11, go
0: ahead. 11, can you, FSC's 1097 with those phones. They're asking if they can also cover the transition to the 15.
1: I'll have all traffic stopped south of the location when I

1944, 1981, COPED, 20 diesel, 30 for 98.

Lisa then, so then go, you can 1022 FSQ is UCL, that's Carson.

south of it, 9 San Diego, 1125 south on 805 to the east on 905, 1125 vehicle. There's a navy blue Honda Accord flat tire, unknown on the spare. They're on the left side of the connector ramp, and they're going to check to see if they have any roadside service. That we have a call to FSC as well. 8711 San Diego, you pin 1022 of the break. FSC advised they were hit by multiple vehicles and they were able to move both of the cones out of the way now.

Cooper, the debris was hit by a red Tesla on the right-hand shoulder. They're 1126, you're out with them, and the debris on the right-hand shoulder.

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27-21 San Diego. Return 29 clear to a 04 Lexus utility vehicle out of San Diego. It does show expired October 2022. The last four, 1646, the last two. And they do have fees paid, but it was in August of 2024, and they still need to respond on the vehicle at that time. Oh.

0: perfecto.
1: We're a silver Toyota Tundra hauling a dump trailer filled with trash, and it's pouring all over the number one lane. I have a plate of 5687X32. Return to 32 Toyota Tundra, Toyota pickup truck out of Nashville City, San Diego.

It started westbound at Waring, but the vehicle continued north on 15 or 3 feet. It's a semi with three double dumps. There's clouds of dust and debris and rocks billowing out of the top. It has Jay Herrera trucking on the side, and one plate of the trailer is one William Tom 974. No further information. San Diego clear at 1054. And correction, it's a 3 and 8710, my mistake. It's three double dumps, so instead of three semis.

0: initial 3752 call, Northtown 163 South of Balboa. Away to Dan, California 7th call at Two Boys 261 in Adelaide, swerving near Mr. C's, varying speeds, and has a plate, or the 29 returns clear to 2016, set a 4-door out of San Francisco, San Diego clear at 7:10.
1: Copy that.
0: 8710 Alpha, let me reopen it real quick.

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They're not requesting a DC standby. They have AAA now.

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1: Go ahead,
0: 23. There's a tow truck freshly broke in the right hand lane on the on ramp of the West Genesee Avenue on ramp to southbound 163. I know company.
1: Okay.

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1: 879, vehicle is negative 1125. The RSS may stand by. They have a good fare and they're still requesting FSC. 879,
2: vehicle
1: is
2: negative 1125. They are requesting a 1023. FSC is en route and I'll let them know you have a good, they have a good fare.

Dennis Buell, Sunnyside 103, Southall 50, North Range, Bernardo. Black County Santa Fe with blacked out windows was following ERT for a while. Was trying to brake check them and has a California 948 Nora John 811. Both people are now in the number 4 lane. I believe we're still landline. We're trying to figure out if they're able to separate. Still Southall 50, North Range, Bernardo. And 1022 on the left, that's something you'd like to do.

Southwest NBC. We're getting late info on a 20,001 that occurred, and the victim has already been transported to a known hospital. We're on landline with Metro trying to figure out where. The apparent 20,001 occurred just outside of Speed and Boy Street. The white Audi Q5 with the Texas plate is still supposed to be on the 5 freeway. For some reason, San Diego PD took the call, and the party was already transported by fire to the unknown hospital. And we're trying to figure out exactly when this call came in and further information.

victim vehicle is supposed to be in the area of Northbound 5 as in Boy Street. I'll send a plate over. It's a white Audi Q5 with a Texas plate. And I'll check to see if FSC has any information if maybe they stopped and tagged the vehicle. The incident is supposed to have occurred at 10:13. That's when San Diego PD received the call.

2203, Southwest 15 north of Miramar Road. It's a black Jeep, a smaller size, and out of traffic at high speed. No further information, and I'll be over there.

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1: 87-7, I'm 25, sorry, I actually found the correct 1020. It's going to be in the flight path at the same 1020, 56 west off the 1005 to the 805 split.
0: 87-7, 10-4, you found the tire tread on the bypass. I'll reopen the lock.

Piece of drywall in the slow lane, South 805 between Sweetwater and Bonita Road.

0: units, 2023, northbound 5, just north of J. John Street, South Bank. Direct police got a Camry, high speed, passing in the center divide near Miss TC. No further, can you go clear?
1: 371, I copy.

8793 Info. 8793 Metro gave us further information that they had a response to the address of 1500 V as in Boy Street. They don't know where the TC occurred, but that's where they responded. The party AMA on scene, and they have no idea about the vehicle. I do have a number for the involved party. I'm going to attempt to call them and try to get some more valid info.

373 for the report. The whole party did pick up. It occurred north of 5 on the B Street off ramp, and the party pulled off the freeway, called San Diego PD. San Diego PD sent medics. He declined to have his car towed, so he drove himself to Belleville Hospital. Naval Hospital, that's where he is right now, almost ready to go into the emergency room. But he does have his vehicle.

information for UNSB Wells, 23103, possibly a sleepy driver. Southbound 5, just south of Carmel Valley. It's a silver Chevrolet Tahoe, older model, swerving near DC's. Southern California, Nightfall, Edward Lincoln, 717. Return is cleared to 01 Chevrolet, station wagon out of Los Angeles, San Diego, Florida.

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1: T-77, 97 with the debris, all traffic stop.

0: 71, San Diego, 1125 vehicle, 705 at Harbor Drive in Natural City.
1: 71, go ahead.
0: 71, there's a white Honda in the Gore Point with the hazards on and FSC

0: 721 is an alternate for a pedestrian southbound 5 to the northbound 163 connector. 21 San Diego, southbound 5 to the northbound 163 connector. There's a female and a male walking right on the off ramp near 10th on that collector. They're crossing traffic. No further info.
1: Traffic is going to leave. 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

8 7 7 7 7 7 7 7 7 7 7 7 7 7 7 7 7 7 7 7 7 7 7 7 7 7 7 7 7 7 7 7 7 7 7 7 7 7 7 7 7 7 7 7 7 7 7 7 7 7 7 7 7 7 7 7 7 7 7 7 7 7 7 7 7 7 7 7 7 7 7 7 7 7 7 7 7 7 7 7 7 7 7 7 7 7 7 7 7 7 7 7 7 7 7 7 7 7 7 7 7 7 7 7 7 7 7 7 7 7 7 7 7 7 7 7 7 7 7 7 7 7 7 7 7 7 7 7 7 7 7 7 7 7 7 7 7 7 7 7 7 7 7 7 7 7 7 7 7 7 7 7 7 7 7 7 7 7 7 7 7 7 7 7 7 7 7 7 7 7 7 7 7 7 7 7 7 7 7 7 7 7 7 7 7 7 7 7 7

Toyota Camry and a black Audi sedan. The truck seems to be the other

Unit 54, 11 on 9805. So for Audi, I'll be back. All over the road, so beginning at a plane, LGD, unit 54, 11 24 hours.

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0: drive on it at the end.
1: Thank you, Tim. Were you on the Bernardo Center drive on that?

to all the 2403 Northbound 5 at Gilman. It's a bright blue Honda, slow speed, causing traffic issues. The male driver possibly has a medical aid while they're driving. No further plane attending will clear at 1210.

Nissan 2319 activity, North Sanito 5 North of Oklahoma Boulevard. A block out east of Dam and a direct ratio Lake Merrill. We've been in our lanes to High Street a few

Can I copy that? I'm actually going to

4 units, fuel 2152, northbound 5, north of the 163. We're going by just at the end of vehicle swerving at 45 miles per hour. Return 29 clear to 06 Lexus Utility of San Diego and the plate of 5 North, actually Mary 479. Over to San Diego, please.

17, would you clear? There is 1125 near your 1020. It's on the west home side, west home 52, east of Santo, for a trailer ball hit.

0: morning. It's Sheila only on a 417 that occurred southbound 15 North Ridge over an auto party decline 1110. A vehicle will be a Greyhound Accord. Has a California plate of personalized King Adam Tom Edward Lincoln Ocean Ocean. Driver is HMA 20-30s. Mid heavy set black hair, black t-shirt, and has tinted windows. The driver pointed a black handgun at the RP's vehicle for unknown reason and then took off at a high rate of speed. The vehicle possibly exited the freeway at an unknown exit, and the San Diego PD has the information as well. Go for the San Diego PD.
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7-23, San Diego pedestrian, southbound 163, just north of the pipe. 23, have a report of a black male adult with red brown pants and no t-shirt on the right hand shoulder running southbound, appears to be smiling, and nothing in his hand.

Ratio Fina 20252, Cecil 5 north of Carmel Valley. It's a white Mitsubishi wagon. California 9 Mary Robert Doyle 137, all over the roadway and unable to maintain. Air turns clear to an incorrect vehicle. No position to go

We've had no contact from either involved party, and it was 10-9 at 09 at OPA, but COE. Just the one call.

110 and 723 pedestrians. The BMA was stressed southbound 163 north of the 5-lane unit on restriction.

Southbound on the southbound lane, volume 22.

23,000 southbound is 163 at NATO Pike.

Southeast and 21 years turnaround.

Singleton, did you need a break on the north south side? Flipping in, start the brake on the north side. Three, if you could maybe start, keep the traffic still from the brake.

0: where the pets on the South Orlando did he cross over?
1: Over to the
2: northbound lane so far as you feel.
1: All right, well, I'm southbound at Washington. I only have you covered.

0: Grand Pedestrian. He is northbound on the northbound lane from the center divide, but possibly crossing over to the southbound side now.
1: Wait a minute.

Open one, go ahead. Southbound, southbound. Tower, pedestrian, turning southbound, southbound.

is back on the north south side, running northbound on the shoulder.

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He's running up to Robinson off-ramp.

0: 23, just advised if you want me to clear the tower, keep it off, take the permit off the freeway.
1: 23, you can clear the tower, I'll check the off and off.
0: 23, 10-4, clearing the tower, the VP 10-4-4-5 at 1251, and you'll still clear the off ramp. All right, 87-1, did you have traffic?

0: 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T-71, 1125, north on 5, just south of Main Street in the South Bay. There's a piece of furniture on the slow lane. FST also has a cone in the route.
1: T-715, I'll leave 10-6 for Horst.
0: T-715, 10-6 for Horst.

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0: 879, as an alternative, I'm your way back to area. Could you check on a possible 1125 vehicle in the right-hand lane? I don't have a vehicle description. The party says they called in earlier and no one responded, but we can't find a log. 7C also has to call North San Diego Park, just South University, for a vehicle in the right lane.
1: 79, I called that right area.
0: 879, can't believe you.
1: Children, no other vehicles
0: pulled over.
1: The one on the
0: side. He said one,

information, green fuel for 23103 at 50. Southbound 805, just south of Telegraph Canyon, it's blackout, Javan, high speed. RP, saw 8 ago, still finish, 10 ago, 4.

is there a unit in the area that can assist boarding S1? They have a flat tire in the center divide, north-south 15 at Cicicato, and they need a traffic break to lift to the right-hand shoulder. Oceanside is in route, but they're a little extended. If there's any post-individual units, north-south 15 at Cicicato.

21-10-4. They do have a unit en route. They're coming from 70 East 10 Memphis Boulevard. How much do you think closer?

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1: D7910, we're northbound 805 South University. I'll reopen the log surface.

0: Jimmy Shifrina, 2023, southbound 50th 94. A blue semi that's leaving. Vehicles appear to be afraid to pass it. No further information, can they go clear at 1326?
1: Yeah.
0: How are they?

AWACS was dealing with a CMA with dread, no shirt on the freeway near the 5 and the 163 earlier. The ped went off the freeway and they cleared. We're going to report that he's back on the freeway now. It's out on 163 at Washington, dancing in the center of ICE.

54 when you're available. I let them know that you're at area vehicle test.

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Also, that's beautiful, sir.

0: Radio Phoenix 2048, 23152, West Sunita College. It's a black car pickup with a ladder rack, curving excessively. No further information, City go clear at 1340 hours. Pedestrian call. We just had another call that possibly stopped on 163 south of the east, dancing in the center divide near the fast lane and jumping out in front of vehicles.
1: 911, copy. I'm southbound. Sure,
0: call to Genesee. 379.104. And for information for the from AWOD, the pedestrian was running in lanes, not complying with officers. Last thing, it was extremely someone connected.
1: 7701, I'll be around as well.
0: 701 off and off.
1: 7-9-2-4-3-5,
0: 9-4-7-5, 5-4-7-5. So, 879, you can stand by before checking on the fence, so you can have another unit with you.
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0: Northbound at Washington, and then we'll run a break just north of Paris when he starts.
1: 23, you'll 10 Boy, 9 Boy, 17 Boy will run a break northbound on you, and 9 Boy will handle the break southbound.

0: Washington, we have full
1: I copy. He's under the bridge at Washington.

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0: 27, I believe, with a break. Southbound 163, south of ours.
1: St. Louis, break, southbound 163, just south of ours.

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1: 23-4, you're back on the northbound side now.
0: 23-4, you're back on northbound side.

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0: 3723, what do you have me a case for? What's that?
1: First, your boy was country next. Washington on us at South Park.

Tour traffic, copy, Milwaukee, southbound 163.

0: Everyone, just for information, we have traffic going southbound from Washington off. We're just trickling it up to reach the bottom of the off ramp from Washington to southbound.
1: Total traffic southbound from Washington off ramp, you have it trickling up.

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I don't have any reports on 1125.

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1: Separate
0: Washington on ramp to southbound 163 and see if station A can block off the lane. So we have an advantage going around.

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0: 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He's still going on 1-2-2-3 northbound right shoulder, just underneath the Washington on-ramp over crossing.
1: 9-boy, visual of the head, straight north on 163 under the Washington over crossing on the right-hand shoulder.
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0: 87 11 boys and alternate 1179 north on 163 south of the 52. Boy, northbound 163 south of the 52 for a white city Camry pulled to the shoulder and another truck involved. Metro is en route for precautionary.
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0: 11 boy, 10 plus.
2: Southbound 163.
0: 87 8 10 plus.

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1: Time,
0: we're 2-4
1: down,
0: this is
1: outside.
0: Time, we're 2-4
1: down, this is outside.
0: 9-1, pedestrians walking on the center device, destroying 163 north, south.
1: 9-1, pedestrians walking on the center device.

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1: please?
0: 4-3-1, I advise them that they're 10-6 with units helping with the pedestrian call. They don't have a clear unit.

W. Sigler for a closure. Southbound 163 on route at Washington Street. AMC to be issuing a closure at FETA. Washington Street on route to the southbound 163.

0: 7, I'm on the pedestrian, still walking right shoulder out, so watching an on-ramp. I'm approximately 75 feet away.
1: Same, Blue has a visual. He's approximately 75 feet away, he's still walking on the on-ramp of Washington to the northbound 163.
0: Blue, he's running up the right shoulder.
1: That's 7-4, he is running up the right shoulder ETL.

0: travel.
1: Nine Mike, any go? 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
0: Thank you. We're going to be Washington to Pacific Theater.
1: Thank you, Mike. 10-4 Washington to 163 on route. You are last on the north on 163 on route.

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0: describe if there's if they ended on scene with the subject and advise what kind of injuries they're responding for.
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1: We're going to go to the mission center. There's a white mark, not just hearing that target.
0: 10-4, so moving to the mission center, the target mission center parking lot.

27, 7 voice Indigo, level 25. South 1805 at the 5 on the north end in the bypass. There's a small sedan in the 4 point. FSC has a call. I believe they're testing on another call.

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1: 2792
0: San Diego. 2792 San Diego. Thank you, boy. I know you're 1060. I'm not sure who's handling, but there is an uncovered iPhone crash notification in the Forest Ranch area. One call only.
1: 2792 San Diego. Copy. Handle that 160 from here.
0: Thank you, boy. Careful.
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0: Chào mừng quý khách.
1: They just asked if they still needed to close it. 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Did you need them to stay there?
2: 23-10,
1: the vehicle still on the on ramp?
2: 23-10,
1: I can put you back on the log. When you said to cancel the tow, I just cleared the log out since you were leaving.

civil. Boy, if I could actually have you divert to 1125 vehicle, South 05 on the mile as far as way off you. South 05 Molitor is off. There's a black sedan blocking a left turn lane. We do have FSD turning at Highland.

0: 37.34.
1: Please, can we go ahead?

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0: 있어서 전부 차리고 에서 Elizabeth Boy, turn left the other way. Latino is having you come up, got it.
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1: Clearing of a local unit, turn 1125, northbound 163, south of Balboa, to a mountain in the middle lane, multiple calls.
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I've also recorded some of the footage of the only stuff I have. And like Denny. At the Memorial Tech area, also posting to Lake Denny, kind of getting it all over there.

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1: Deputy, can I go ahead?

Four I 72.

27-334 Avenue, the train takes section B, southbound 163 North of Washington, the white Honda CRV, the number in the two lane, underneath the turned off, flashers on. RP is now advising on the right-hand shoulder, southbound 163 North of Washington.

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51, I'm coming here 98. Stop lock back on the detail. 1411, I'm coming here 98. Different degrees, go somewhere. Detail

with alternate 1125 northbound 15 north of the 805. Actually, standby. I believe it might be the same as the one at Lovejoy 30 and Oxford.

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1: Camry 9 Mary Ida Tom 097 driving erratically brake checking. Turn clear for 2024 set of order added to the system.

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1: 87-9,
0: we just had the one call. Smoke coming from underneath the bridge near the area of Northside 163 and the 8 and Metro is about to check.

Officer Mason for Unit 23, via welfare truck if you're 152. From 5454 Willows Road. Star White 40, Connell Line Van. 6 John, Yellow Super 351. Hitting signage on the offer for East Willows Road. When exiting the 8 when she was coming eastbound, she was at a high rate of speed near CC.

sorry, it looks like it's going to be a turnover. I apologize. I didn't see that. Because Tribal is calling us for an email on this one. There's a pit stop.

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0: Please, everyone, I'm really sorry about that. 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
0: 7:25. 7:11, voice 10 for UTL, the pedestrian, and back about 7:25.

Charlie 720. I see the

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1: Black Nissan and a blue Mazda on the right hand shoulder, southbound 5 north of Civic Center.

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1: Small pieces will disappear.

0: 7-1 with Indigo. 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I'll send over a plate here, maybe.
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0: 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We've only had the one call, and FSC has the call as well. It's Southbound 5 at the 8 for a silver Honda Civic, blocking the number 5 lane.

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1: Washington. There's a white ramp pickup truck that was involved in a TC. It came over from Bosch Telematics Call Center, so we have no further details.

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1: Center divide, it appears to be 1182 only. One party is requesting AAA.

0: 83. Can you clear the route for 1135 westbound to east of Westwood?
1: Thank you.

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Please take additional parking complaints at 8956 Harden Street, just over SUV parking lot.

my post is almost out of date.

Saturday, but it's like October 11 Eastern, will be 98 degrees. Speed route to the 1125 westbound 80 for Crestwood, 80 degrees.

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0: Serafina, 20 on 5 2 North South 15 to Southwest Bernardo, HOV. OID contact back at 14 under the maintain lane to the California 8 Sam Victor Tom 341. Go for the Jenny Go.
1: I'm
0: going to

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1: Route.
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0: Border 635, I don't know if we copied the 27 correctly. I have 6004817722.
1: William John Adams 0300 Brad.

Clearwater at 37, the first one is clear current through Marshall 27 to Ryan Pardon. It is Harvey Davidson to 17, last four should be 5724.

Jennifer Rothstein. On that one is a deduct of Sophia Holly Davidson, lot 4, 633. Last 4, 1807, and 1989, Harley Davidson.

Muchas gracias por todo.

9397. Area so far you see 29 copy.

Happiness Fuel 2310. You're listening to College on a white van. It says NT Crew on the side. It's speeding over 100 near TC. No further than it will clear at 16-19 hours. South of J. John Street. It's a black Nissan Sentra, similar to swerving, slow speed, and an X-ray driver. No further than it goes clear at 16:19 hours. Outside north of the 54, we have a report of a dark four-door sedan in the number 2 lane.

information for units. Brigadier report from San Diego PD. They have a visual of approximately 100 Hells Angels heading eastbound 52 at Santo. 100 Hells Angels eastbound 52 at Santo.

for alcohol unit. And all units on the RTF, eastbound 52 from Center, visiting has been 100 Hells Angel, heading eastbound. Again, eastbound 52 from Center, approximately 100 Hells Angel.

0: 25 North of Palm and Otay, SSA Depot, the Great Chevrolet pickup truck, with a muscle plate at 72114 to Depot 3. No further city concern.
1: 87, I'm going copy.
0: I'm going copy. Wait a minute, Marina, I'm trying to

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1: Turn to
0: Ashley. 551, we're about 3 out. Air 51, I copy about 3 out.

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47 Cerigo. North on 125 to the westbound 94. Silver City, I'm in the slow lane with debris all over. I'm just letting it hit.

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0: for a 1125 Colton on ramp to Westbound 94. Kelton Road on ramp to Westbound 94. It's a large black bag on the right-hand shoulder, partially slow lane. It was not the size of a body. RP thinks it's suspicious as well.
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1: 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It's going to be William Davis Lincoln, 7 Zebra Nora, 48303 Boyd, 5 Sprouse.

0: 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Yep.
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0: 7 Robert 6.
1: Good.
0: 2 South. Valet. With a motorcycle endorsement.
2: Years of age, then go left around him,
1: walking
2: westbound on the
1: right
2: shoulder.
1: 87, right copy, westbound 163. 23,
2: right up, right west. 23, right west.
0: We're putting all this information in the log. It looks like the only one that's coming back with anything is the plate 24Yellow4252 for 2022 on an 07 Harley. Everyone else seems to be licensed with F1 with no priors, and we both are clearing current with the exception of that one so far.
2: That's on 163 to the 8 connector.
1: Copy. 23 right, copy. I am also on a fire now.
2: 23 right, copy. You're at cell phone on fire. You guys are not the pedestrian at the time.
0: Do the same. 108-93, 11-82, made in 14th of the shell.